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One step, two step back to use my plan.

всеки час. 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Радио Мая. Now I'm all alone, sitting in my room in the corner, staring at the wall and the

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1: 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Physical attraction, I'm moving to the action. 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

0: vibe, make for the young ladies. 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
0: From outer space, I rock the place.
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0: 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Bad man she love, bad man she love, yeah. 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
1: Oh, you dealing with the boss,
0: yeah. Like your puss could I never take a loss, yeah. Like a ball pump up be something fast. Fling out the sitting for me, go